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0: Yeah, it's been a long one.
1: How are you doing?
0: I'm doing fine, yeah. 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
1: Well, you look good, too.
0: 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So you still with her?
1: Yeah, I'm still with
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3: All the things that follow from it, because the separatist movement does have a lot to say about immigration that is not exactly very palatable. You know, so because when you go back to the questions, like I mean, the one everyone talks about, the first question about where they say, what's that first question again? Where they have like three questions in one.Like, even that question in itself, like, we've literally broken that question into, it's three questions that we've compressed into one simple answer, yes or no. Do you support increased control? Prioritize economic immigration. Make Albertans first priority. Like, those are like three different things that even if you sat down and said to analyze each and every one of them, you know,you would say to yourself, like, what are we, like, we need to solve this differently. This requires a different thing. When you take all that and say, oh, it's a yes or a no, it simplifies that issue that much. But then again, also is that, I think the part for me is that those questions now end up telling a story, which is that immigration is out of control, levels are too high, we're not prioritizing enough, and thenimmigrants are taking our job, which is why we want to give Albertans first priority. Because, like, that is, whether that was what was meant or not, like, if someone makes that assumption, I wouldn't begrudge them. It's like, oh, immigrants are taking our jobs, I want to give the jobs back to Canadians.
1: 都市就描述自己替一个移民组织工作的时候呢，听到以下的讯息啊，是来自一位加拿大移民，他开始讲，问题现在并不在于我们，而是过去三年来的新移民。到时听到这个论述就担心这样的讲法令到移民群体里面都开始划分你我他。到时也相信这个情况可能才是今集有关代罪羔羊论述最值得讨论的地方。有时未必只是本地人对新移民，而是当资源紧张的时候，社会就会不断重复而且是划新的界线。我是亚省人，我是旧移民，你就是新移民，我是永久居民，你只是临时居民。
3: You also have, I did some work for a immigrant serving organization where I tried to help them build a narrative strategy. And in doing the interviews with people, you even see immigrants themselves start to say, oh, you know what? We are not the problem. It's the immigrants that came the last 3 years that are the problem. And you know, the day I literally heard someone say that on a call, and I haven't felt that sad before in my life. Like, because all it reminded me was Animal Farm. Some are more equal than the others or something. I forget how, like, but that's all I was thinking about, Animal Farm. It's like what they've just done here is basically is you are different from them. So you should, you're not them. I'm different. I don't behave like this new immigrant. These new immigrants behave this way. And I'm like, what are we, again?It still goes back to my initial question. What are we really doing? Like, what are we actually doing? Are we thinking about

0: I also think it's one of Canada's strengths, and I do agree it has its flaws, things that it hasn't done really well over time that we probably should consider when we think talk about multiculturalism and all that. But one thing I would really do is to start to build a something, I don't know, event, series, a podcast or something around what does it mean to be Albertan? And literally have it, literally just have people from all sides have that conversation, because really, I completely accept that I will always be asked where I'm from. That's just the truth, because for various reasons, even if I hold a Canadian passport, I will never be fully really Canadian. I completely accept that. But as long as I've made this place my home, then I believe I should play a role in making it a much better place. And that means that I need to also understand what it means to be Albertan so that I can contribute much better to the society itself and contribute to the culture. And so I feel like we need this kind of world-building programs that allow us to speak to different parts of society and at the same time still speak to the core of what it really means to be Albertan.
1: 刚刚听过都市的观点啦，咁啊，翻翻嚟直播室，我哋有 Anna 黄欣平，早晨 Anna，
2: 早晨啊 Brian，
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2: 冇错啊 ，Brian 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

0: 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We must immediately go take them down!
1: And save the princess! But how?
0: We can fly the snowspeeders.
1: But Commander, we are light years away. 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
0: To defeat the evil, we need knowledge of the dark side. 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